Stones can turn timber into good stockyard rails. This bag knows the burden of toil.

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2: Hello there, I'm Sean Bindley. UK Foreign Secretary Yvette Cooper has warned the world is sleepwalking into a global food crisis due to ongoing shipping disruptions through the Strait of Hormuz. Speaking at a conference in London, she said Britain will continue to lead calls for the immediate and unrestricted opening of the strait. More from Sophie Denny in London.
3: The UK Foreign Secretary Yvette Cooper claims the world cannot wait any longer to reopen the Strait of Hormuz. It comes as the UN's World Food Programme estimates nearly 45 million

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2: 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The US and Syrian governments have apparently stepped in to help return the remaining ISIS brides and their children to Australia. 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
0: Today's best music mix with TJ on the Sounds of MacArthur. Sounds of MacArthur.

This is the sound of someone driving along a road at night. He's not drunk. He's not speeding. He's just tired. It's one of the three big killers on New South Wales roads. How tired are you? If you're driving, don't trust your tired self. A message from Transport for New South Wales.

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1: 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I had to get back at you, I had to get back at you.

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I cooked your food, I cleaned your house, and this is how you pay me back for all my kind, unselfish, loving deeds. Well, you just wait, they'll find you yet, and when they do, they'll put you in the ASPCA, you mangy mutt. 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